0: 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Márcame ya, 323-920-5489. 323-920-5489. Una vez más, 323-920-5489. Y ahora sí, apréndanla. If you got an issue, I got a tissue.
1: 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He leads the Los Angeles Philharmonic, Carlos Vives, Natalia Lafourcade, Meme de Real from Café Tacuba, and more in a special benefit concert for Venezuela in the aftermath of the June 24th earthquakes. 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
1: 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Mega 96.3.
2: 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You know?

0: Mega 96.3. Question for the kids in the car y para todos en general right now. How much aura are you feeling this morning? What's your aura from 1 to 10 right now? Smoochie, what's your aura from 1 to 10 right now?
1: Like a 6, bro.
0: Like a 6?
1: Like a 6.
0: Probably like a 7.
1: Yes.
0: Porque, you know, I shave, but I don't have a haircut. So when I have the haircut, it's, you know, yes. The aura goes up.
1: I know.
0: Okay, so hablando de eso, hay una nueva tendencia en todo Latinoamérica right now. Desde México, Perú, Argentina, Honduras. I haven't seen it in El Salvador yet.
1: Okay.
0: But I'm sure it's going to get there. Okay, se llama farmear aura. ¿Qué es esto? Parece una batalla. Let's show the images right now para la gente viéndonos en el live video stream. Si quieres ver los videos de lo que estamos platicando, entra ahorita al live video stream por la música app. Farmear aura es básicamente una batalla que parece como que están haciendo una battle de bailar, pero no están bailando. Están haciendo movidas, están haciendo poses. They're trying to do the coolest pose they can think of. Karate kids, TikTok dances. Están incorporando un poquito de todo. Parece dance battle, pero no es una dance battle. Mm. ¿Cómo lo explicarías tú, Smuchi?
1: Just acting like a fool, bro. Básicamente, bro, honestly, like, I feel que la gente que está haciendo estas cosas son los bailes que haces como en TikTok.
0: Yeah, they're using a lot of TikTok dancers for
1: sure.
0: Yeah,
1: like, I mean, you know.
0: But see, I don't know how to, you know, like,
1: Fake battles.
0: I know that para nosotros ya, you know, un poquito mayores de edad, like, to us it's like, okay, parece un ridículo. But then people forget that when they were young, they also used to do stuff that for the kids today, para ellos, se mirara ridículo.
1: Oh, okay.
0: And we're going to give you an example right now. All right, so I'm going to give you an example right now. De, si vieran los youngsters, la manera que se bailaba hard house music back in the days, I think they would think the aura was like a 1.
1: Oh, wow.
0: All right, so here we go. Let's show them. Here we go. All right. So we're showing the homegirl right now on the live video stream.
1: Oh, you can.
0: Doing a hard house dance back in the days. And if you look at the way that dance was with this type of music back in the 90s, it looks like you were farming aura. See or no?
1: Wow, yes.
0: All right, it looks like you're form. Se parece mucho a lo que están haciendo los jóvenes hoy en día. Mm-hmm. So we just wanted to compare 2 and 2 together right now.
1: Wow.
0: Because if you think about it, all the moves they're doing, it looks like they're dancing to some hard house, but they're not. Mm-hmm. They're forming aura. All right, man. So, kids in the car, how much aura are you feeling this morning? Parents, how much aura do you have from 1 to 10 right now? Let us know. And I'm sure that moms, when you have your nails done, the aura goes up. And for the guys, when we have, our hair cut and we're looking clean, that's when our aura goes up. But, you know, how are you feeling this morning? All right, so now you know what farming aura is. I hope it doesn't hit here, but I'm sure it will.
1: Mm-hmm.
0: I'm sure at lunchtime, we're going to see some aura battles in middle schools and maybe I'm sure high school too.
1: Yes.
0: You think it hits here, yes or no?
1: I think so. I honestly think it's gonna happen in like on lunch break. You know how like they used to have like dance battles, like break battles? It's gonna happen again.
0: Alright, so this is what we're gonna do right now. I'm gonna do a mashup de esta versión de Pitbull, and we're gonna mash it up with some hard house from the 90s so you can feel like you're battling yourself, parents in the car. Show the kids how you used to do your moves back in the days. Please, show them. Let's get back to the mix. Sin comerciales, 7:40 en 10 minutos. 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